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0: 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And we have our lucky caller. Karong buntaga, mga ka-Kiss, para mo join sa atong radio promo sa Sweet Escape. Yes, and ako nawaton garo sa bigas linya. Yes, ato i-check sa ha ang atong yes, i-check sa nato atong linya, mga ka-Kiss. Hello, good morning.
1: Hello, good morning.
0: Yes, good morning. Kisa ni palihog, ma'am?
1: This is Vency.
0: Vency Aceron?
1: Yeah.
0: Yes, you're calling us from where, ma'am Vency?
1: From Upper Calceta.
0: Upper Calceta. 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
1: So far, so good.
0: Okay. 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Unsa man orasa ipasalida ang maong movie nga Sweet Escape diya sa ICM Springville Cinema 2?
1: I think 4:45 p.m. and 7 p.m.
0: Ato i-check ha, 4:45 p.m. and 7 p.m. Here we go.
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0: Yes, congratulations, Ma'am Vency Aceron. You can claim

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0: Before you go, Ma'am Vency, nabaka i-greet diha?
1: 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Sir Riddell, si Gerard, JR, and Bon.
0: Yes, kinsa pa?
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Still at number one for this week sa itong countdown sa Kiss Top 5 Loud and Local is Pinaasa is now Hugs and Kisses Band. 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

The time right here at the UNESCO declared Global Geopark Island in the Philippines is 9:20 in the morning, mga ka-KISS. 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
9: 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And I think that the chismes, I mean the gossips are true.
10: Who told you you can touch my things? Who gave you the permission?
3: What else, huh? What else are you hiding?
10: What else am I hiding? Why?
4: Aren't you running away too? Aren't you also trying to escape? Isn't that why you're here?
3: Am I not important? You can live without me? Because I cannot. Does this mean nothing to you?

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0: Here's another guest visiting Bohol. Maadyong pag-abot.
1: Laura?
2: Yeah, nice to meet you.
1: All right, Laura, you're from where?
2: Romania.
1: Romania?
2: Mm-hmm.
1: All right, so how long have you been here in Bohol?
2: In Bohol, in total, I've been for 2 months.
1: Hmm.
2: It's a long time.
1: Are you planning to stay here in Bohol for good?
2: No, I'm actually leaving tonight.
1: Really?
2: Yes, I have my plane in like 1 hour.
1: What's one thing that you won't forget here in Bohol?
2: It's just the experience of in this hostel, to be honest. Mm-hmm. I've been volunteering here for like the whole period, mm-hmm. but then I was using the day to go and explore around, and the nature here is very beautiful, and I like it. But the best thing is the people.
1: What's the thing about Boholano traits that you love the most?
2: It's the kindness of the people. They are like always smiling, you know, even when you go like with the bike and then you go somewhere, if you get lost, if you get anything, they will be willing to help, all the time smiling, all the time greeting, all the time like just sharing a good energy, and that's addictive, you know.
1: So how do you say in your language, I love Bohol?
2: I love Bohol. In Romanian it's iubesc Bohol.
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8: 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Amen.

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1: 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Globe! 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Ang Globe!
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And welcome to the program Kiss Afternoon Drive. 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

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And guess what? 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Like, comment, and share, because your voice matters. Tingog sa Kabataan-unan, kalampusan sa katibukan. 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

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Hello Bohol and beyond, you're locked into Bohol's number. I'm Nisek Radio, the new KS 102.3 FM. 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And today is a Friday. It's Friday, no? A Friday afternoon right here at the City of Peace and Friendship. Today is May 15, 2026. And right now, it is 5:12 in the afternoon. A perfect time to sit back, chill, and vibe your favorite tambayan sa hapon on Kiss FM. And of course, this is your Beshi on the radio. Ang Beshi ng Bayan. It's me, Kuya Dan, para sa programang Tingog sa Kabatanunan. Yeah! Akong pagtaho, Terry Sayas, a top performing governors for youth, atong kugihan kag pinanggang gobernador sa Bohol, Governor Aris Omentado. Of course, to our Vice Governor, Vice Gov Nick Beses. To our sanggulang panaluigan members, to our provincial administrator, Ms. Asteria Caberte. To our sanggulang kabataan, provincial federation president, and the chairman of the provincial youth development council, and the Committee Chair of Youth and Sports, Honorable Board Member Lauren Xavier Angla, and to our Committee Vice Chair on Youth and Sports, Honorable Board Member DJ Balite, and of course, to the man behind inclusive, holistic, and transformative youth education and sports development in our beloved province, the head of PYDO, Kuya John Maragino. By the way, this program is brought to you by the Provincial Government of Bohol through the Provincial Information Media Office, headed by Attorney Filipino Sopiolio and Administrative Officer 5 Mark Antonio Pernia. And of course, no, mga higala, dilip sad nato kalimtan, ato mga beshi, our brothers and sisters, sa Dakbayan, sa Tagbilaran. 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Anyway, we are live on official page Tingog sa Kabatanunan. And we are live also at KIS 102.3 FM Bohol mga higala. If you have song requests, no, mga shoutout, pwede ginakayo mga higala. By the way, it's 14 minutes right after 5 p.m. That's our Philippine Standard Time. And that is brought to you by Virginia Hot Dog and Big Shot Hungarian Sausage with Cheese. No? Basta Hot Dog Matic Virginia. Again, welcome to Tingog sa Kabatanunan. Your voice, the voice of the youth. 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

And of course, no mga higala, mag-shoutout sa itong mga online viewers. No, thank you so much for always tuning in sa itong programang TSK. You know, again, we are live at TSK Tingog sa Kabatanunan. And live po tayo sa Kiz 102.3 FM Bohol, mga higala. Shout out Sir Peter Navia, Prince Cal Adam, Tapi Mayong Hapon. Thank you so much for always tuning in. We have also Coach P6, Randolph Reveal, Jeff Ryan Amarillo, Nathaniel Dane Junta, Kizaya Jarrell Suarez, JT Drums, and Francesca Louise Opada. Mayang hapon, Madam Nita Val de Rosa. Thank you so much for always tuning in. And of course, no, I would like to shout out to my family sa akong nanay nga always nga namamina sa itong TSK. At mga silingan, itong mga beshi dira sa Purok 2, Barangay Booy, Tagbilaran City. 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I would like to shout out to all the staff of the Provincial Youth Development Office headed by Kuya John Marginot. Og a big shout out sa itong mga section heads, Sir Melvin Salinasal, Coach Gelvin John Bungato, Ma'am Queen Anunciado, and Ma'am Rose Marnie Evangelista. Shout out kaniyong tanan. And shout out to Ball Weight Lifting Team, Coach Isa and Coach Nick Anamugas karon sa Bacolod for Prisa. Wow. And of course, to all the tricycle drivers, multi-cab drivers, nga lalo itong programa tag-hapon. Thank you so much for all tuning in, mga skuya, mga sir, amping mo sa kanunay, no, sa mga biyahe. And shout out a Kapuso Mauro, no? And of course, I would like to, yes, no, kaganihan mga higala, nindulong tag-abilar. 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Welcome to the Christian world. 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Anyway, happy fiesta kaniyong tanan. And ang kagahapon mga higala, our heat index, no, 42 degrees Celsius, bintaha karon, pero init gihapon jud siya ron mga higala, no. And by the way, today is International Day of what? International Day of Families, mga higala, no. And of course, we mark the role of families, no, play in you know, the role of our families that play in shaping our young lives, mga higala, because families are frequently the first home of belonging where children and youth learn values, develop character, and build the confidence to take on the world, mga higala. And of course, no, makaingon gyud tag, a stronger families build a stronger youth, and a stronger youth build a stronger communities, mga higala, because, no, let me remind you, no, mga higala, that when families are supported, youth becomes resilient, motivated, and capable of making positive contributions to society, mga higala. And of course, no, mga beshi, on this day, let us pledge to improve the family support systems and celebrate the strength, love, and hope that families give, mga higala. Again, happy International Day of a Family. Shout out sa atong mga families nga nagmahal gid ka nato, no? And of course, before we'll be giving our headlines for today's TSK, mga higala, 5:20 in the afternoon. And I would like to plug this BBC U17 Intertown Basketball Tournament nga nagkamulo, mga higala. That is board member DJ Baliti Cup. That is brought you by BEBC in partnership with PMI Colleges Bohol, mga higala. Natay 10 participating teams, 2 brackets, mga higala.
And on Sunday, aduna pud tay bag-o nga i-open the BEBC Under 12 Summer League Basketball Tournament kong Babayap Cup. So we have 8 participating teams. 2 bracket. Now let me shout out our teams. No, Dampas Pride Mixed Basketball, Coach R Basketball Comp, and Float Dreamers. That is under bracket A. And our teams under for bracket B, we have Young Bowlers Club, Isaiah B-Live Construction, Dexter's Love Academy, and Holy Spirit School Tagbilara. No, those are our teams under bracket B. Again, that will be on Sunday at on opening day, May 17, 9 a.m. at Saolog Gym, mga higala. And of course, this tournament is proudly presented by BEBC Bohol Elite Bowlers Club in partnership with PMI Colleges Bohol with a strong support of Kong Baba.

5:22 in the afternoon, mga higala, and today I will bring you the latest news, events, and initiatives that empower our young people and contribute to the growth of our community. And here are the headlines. Here are today's headlines, mga kabeshi.

Here are today's headlines. May 15, 522 in the afternoon. Capitol Reports highlights Bohol push for youth employment through the SPS program. Bohol backs BISU Student Research Congress on Environment and Conservation. The 30th Sangguniang Panlalawigan tackles inclusive governance, economy, and public safety. And the provincial government of Bohol welcomes Raku 7 delegates to strengthen childcare and family programs. And those are today's headlines right here on TSK Tingog sa Kabataan Unan here at Kiz FM. Just stay tuned, mga beshi. We'll be listening to favorite local music, bring you the best vibes while we talk about topics that matter. 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We're just getting started. More music, more kwentuhan, and more Kabataan Unan. 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

Dash, you're tuning into the one and only the new Kiss FM. It's your favorite tambayan on air. Bring you the latest chicken updates. The time right here, and as to declared global Geopark Island, it's 5:27 in the afternoon. That's the Philippine Standard Time. Nagbabalik ang yung Dash ng Bayan. It's me, Kuya Dan, para sa programang Tingog sa Kabatanunan. That was a beautiful song, Senoritang Boholana by Jazru. And si Jazru ato aning kabatch na way back sa Bolhai, Dr. Cecil Putang National High School. Gimingon na nung ko sa mga classmates, no? Sa ato ang mga classmates in high school sa Bolhai, ato mga teachers po sa Bolhai, shoutout kaniyong tanan. And before, I'll be giving our first update right here at TSK Mga Higala. Mag-shout out, of course, to mga online viewers. No? Thank you so much for tuning in. Again, we are live at KIS 102.3 FM Bohol. Live with Adri sa TSK Tingog sa Kabatanunan. Hi, Besh. Shout out Sheila May Satorinas all the way from Luon. Why ka undara sa Luon, Beshi? And shout out kusan Isidro Tagbilaran City. Happy Fiesta arita man ni hapon. Uy, shout out and Happy Fiesta Jerry Bukag Kibol, no? Ana taman ni hapon dai ha karon. No, Mista Tari Loon Yel. We have watching our live Mark Via Tumada ang pinakagwapo dara sa Purok 2 Barangay Booy. Oh yeah, saman naabay kaon lagi dara lagi. Shoutout ko sa akong kauban, Ninia Joseph Humarito o Jansen Tasik Balonga nga palaigit. 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Okay. Oh, shoutout, no? Joseph Humarito and Jansen Tasik. Napadira, yeah, kay mudulong ko dira. That's no 5:29 in the afternoon mga higala. And of course, naatay good news, no? Pa shoutout ko sa mga delegates sa Region 7 for a job well done sa National PRISA 2026. Wow. At Bacolod City and overall champion sa PRISA just got home sa itong delegates gikan Bacolod by RB Sumuba, itong kinakusgan nga sports coordinator sa Holy Name University. Congratulations! Wow! Kuya, gini si RB ba? Our first update mga higala. The May 8, 2026 episode of the Capitol Reports highlighted the provincial government of Bohol's continuing efforts to strengthen youth employment pinaagi sa tong Special Program for Employment of Students or SPES. And of course, the discussion featured Maria Vilma Yurong, our provincial PESO manager, Chiki Tagupa, division head of labor market information, and Maria Doreen Folido, division head of job referral and placement of BEPO PESO. Of course, the panelists emphasized the importance

Nasa itong accessible and inclusive employment opportunities through the financial assistance nga itong gihatag, career development and workforce readiness program sa atong mga Bulanon youth, mga higala. And of course, Ma'am You're Wrong noted that SPS continue to support our deserving Boholano students through a funding partnership between the provincial government of Bohol and the Department of Labor and Employment, mga higala. And you know, for your information, last year is around 1,000 nigud ato ang SPS karon, mga no, last year. And karon around 2,000 students beneficiaries are currently engaged in the program, mga higala. Speaking of SPS, no, shout out sa to ang SPS nga na-sign sa buhatan sa PYDO. Sila wa na kay ko naka-memorize sa uban, no? Ako wala na-memorize kay mga na-assign under my section and under the section of SPC. We have a Nicole Boy, Nicole Girl, si, kisa pa man to, si Grace, and John, no? John Kenneth, no? Shoutout ka niyong tanan. And of course, officials are also highlighted the growing demand, no, sa toang workers in IT, BPM nga sector, mga higala. Nakip na itong tourism, healthcare, agriculture, and creative sectors. And of course, our partnership with ATESDA and other agency continue to provide our scholarship opportunities, no, career coaching, naputay mga technical training, and internship, mga higala. And of course, our division head of job referral and placement of our Bepo Peso also encouraged the public to follow our Bepo Peso official social media pages, no, for updates on the employment opportunities, recruitment activities, and government programs. Kudos gud kaayo sa to ang Bepo Peso, mga higala, no? Led by Ma'am Vilma Yurong. Grabe, no? Always good ko magtanaw sa ilang page. Good, no? Kaadto kumukuha mga information nga akong i-plug natin mga job job fair. Halos kada adlaw natin mga post sa mga job fairs. Grabe, congratulations og Bepo, Bepo Peso. Thank you so much, no, for being proactive in giving services sa atong mga Boholan youth. And of course, no, mga besha, this initiative reinforces our commitment. This is not just the commitment of the provincial government, but of course, this is our commitment, no, to inclusive growth and future-ready employment pathways as a UNESCO Global Geopark. Our next update, the provincial government of Bohol expressed support for the 2026 Student Research Congress of the College of Forestry and Environmental Science of Bohol Island State University held last May 6 at the Farmers Training Center. Of course, the event, mga higala, gathered researchers, lakip na itong mga faculty members, an expert for an academic exchange on environmental science and conservation, mga higala. Our forester Restituto Pioli Jr. of the BEPEMO serves as a member of the panel of evaluators, providing a technical insights, mga higala, and constructive recommendations to strengthen our student research outputs. By the way, we have a total of 8 research papers, no, nga atong gipresent during the Congress, covering topics such as medicinal plants, carbon stock assessment and evaluation, mangrove diversity and health, thrips and macrofungi diversity, naaputay gipresent nga zero plastic policy implementation, a national greening program or NGP sites and snake diversity in RSPL, mga higala. And of course, the Congress, no, highlighted student innovation, especially, no, in addressing our environmental concerns and promoting a sustainable resource and management, mga higala. And moreover, no, dugang ni ana aside sa pag highlight ani kung unsa ka innovative ato mga students diri sa Bohol, it also serves as a platform, mga beshi, no, for developing future environmental professionals, no, pinaagi sa mga scientific inquiry and a field-based research, mga higala. And we have Rona May Pilapil, ranked first the best paper for her study on macrofungal diversity in Mayana Hagna. Wow.
And Kim Trisha, we have Kim Trisha Rodriguez placed second for her research on carbon stack assessments in and monetary valuation of mangrove a stretch in Pig-ot and Bas Dako Loon. Well, Jordan Maureen secured third place of his, for his studies on medicinal knowledge and practices in Candyhan. Congratulations ninyo, no? Ato ang mga beshi, no? For your innovations and research, mga higala. And of course, this activity, mga beshi, it reaffirms our commitment, BISU's commitment to research excellence and environmental stewardship in partnership sa itong kagamhanang provincial led by Governor Aris Omentado, aligning with our Bohol Strategic Governance Roadmap. And as the country's first and only UNESCO Global Geopark, mga higala, we will continue not to support initiatives that advance a science-based conservation and sustainable development, mga kabeshi. 5:37 in the afternoon, mga kabeshi, and you're still listening on TSK of Kids FM, bringing youth empowerment straight to your radios. And let's keep the energy high. Here's another song coming your way by Olivia Dean, Man I Need. Turning up Philippine, enjoy the ride. This is Kids FM, bring youth closer together, one track at a time.

0: What's up, mga ka-kids of M? It's your daily dose of good vibes and power right here on favorite station. And the time right here on this declared global Jeju Park Island is 5:41 in the afternoon. Nagbabalik ang yung beshi ng bayan. It's me, Kuya Dan, para sa programang Tingog sa Kabatanunan. And before we will be giving, no, before I will be giving more updates, mga higala, and before let's have a international and national news bits express, mga higala, mag-shoutout, tabalik sa itong mga all viewers, no, again, thank you so much for tuning in, we are live at Kiz FM, and live po tayo sa Tingog sa Kabatanunan, mga higala, and shout out Ate Max, thank you so much for tuning in, and naghumana sa pista, oy, sana all, no. Shout out Pinksters. Uy, happy birthday to, of course, to Jeff, no, from Loon. Happy birthday.
1: Happy birthday!
0: How was your birthday celebration, Jeff? Shout out Sir Jerry Aranzado, no, isa sa kinakusgan nga teacher.

bring you the latest developments from and around the world and here at home. And here are today's international and national news bits. And we begin with international news. Middle East tensions continue to worry the world. Global attention remains focused on the Israel-Lebanon conflict, Gaza developments, and concerns over Iran-related instability affecting all routes and regional security. Artificial intelligence boom continues worldwide. AI remains one of the strongest global trends, with tech companies pushing advanced AI systems, chips, automation, and regenerative tools. Major firms joined discussion during the US-China summit. Ukraine-Russia conflict remains a major world issue. Drone attacks, ceasefire tensions, and NATO-related discussions continue to dominate European and international news coverage. 2026 is the new 2016 nostalgia trend viral online. TikTok, Instagram, and other platforms are flooded with 2016-themed content, reviving old music, memes, fashion, and internet culture. And our last international news, NASA's Artemis II mission still inspiring a global interest. The successful Artemis II lunar flyby mission remains one of the year's biggest science and space stories worldwide. And here are the top news stories from across the Philippines. ICC arrest drama involving Senator Ronald Bato de la Rosa. The biggest political story today centers on Senator Ronald de la Rosa after reports of his escape from the Senate premises amid attempts to serve an ICC-related arrest warrant tied to the 30 drug war investigations. The incident triggered political tensions between the Marquez and the 30 camps. A possible power outage across Luzon and Visayas. The country is facing major electricity supply concerns due to extreme heat and multiple plant outages. Red alerts were raised with several areas warned of rotating brownouts. Japan considering missile exports to the Philippines. Defense cooperation between the Philippines and Japan continues to deepen as Japan reportedly studies the export of surface-to-ship missiles to the country amid rising regional tensions in the West Philippine Sea. Central Visayas records the highest inflation in the country. A rising prices in Central Visayas became a major economic concern after reports showed that the region posting the country's highest inflation rate for the month of April this year. And BIR exceeds collection target with 422 billion in April revenues. The Bureau of Internal Revenue announced a strong tax collection performance surpassing its April target and signaling improved government revenue generation. And that's your quick international and national news updates right here at TSK News Bits Express.

K9 unit of a Czech, no? Of Czech, a K9 unit, no? To strengthen in cooperation and technical exchange in K9 cooperation for public safety, law enforcement assistance, and disaster response effort, mga higala. Oldugang yana, our body also expressed support for the request of the Bohol Provincial Jail to transfer the supervision and management of the provincial and sub-provincial jails to the Bureau of Jail Management and Penology, and a separate resolution requesting a fuel subsidy assistance from Dole for habal-habal drivers was also approved. The session further included the report of the Committee on Review on Municipal Ordinances and Related Issuance. And of course, kaning mga action nga itong gibuhat, it reflect the Sangguniang Panlalawigan's continuing effort to strengthen our local governance, improve public services, and support programs that benefits communities across Bohol. Maong mapasalamatun kayo ta sa itong mga policymakers, the member of the 30th Sangguniang Panlalawigan, led by our Vice Governor, Vice Gov Nick Besas. Daghan-daghan kaayong salamat. May pangarap. 5:52 in the afternoon, our last update. Last update is brought to you by the RACO 7. The Provincial Government of Bohol, led by Governor Arvin Cimentano, welcomed delegates from RACO 7 on May 11 to strengthen collaboration awareness on the National Authority for Child Care and its program for children and families. Vice Governor Nick Beses and our PIMO Administrative Officer 5 Mark Antipernia received the RACO 7 representatives, led by Social Welfare Officer 4 Concepcion Solira, during the courtesy visit at the PIMO office. And a key highlight of the discussion was the adoption services during the NACC are completely free of charge, making the process more accessible for families and willing to provide loving and permanent homes for children in need. And by the way, under the Republic Act of number 11642, the NACC serves as the country's one-stop agency for adoption and alternative child care services, mga higala, simplifying domestic adoption while prioritizing the best interests of every child. And of course, nag-present po sila sa mga other programs, no? Appeal sila mga programs ang foster care, kinship care, residential care, domestic administrative adoption, and we have also inter-country adoption, mga higala. And of course, the capital reaffirmed our commitment to support child welfare initiatives and expand our partnership that bring essential government services closer to Boholano communities, aligned with our strategic governance roadmap and inclusive governance efforts as a UNESCO Global Geopark. And before we dive into more kwentuhan and more updates, let's vibe muna to our next banger. Here's Beauty and a Beat by Justin Bieber and Nicki Minaj. Amping, relax, and feel a bit only here on the New Kiss FM.

And that was your music break. This is your best in buying, including and bringing you the latest in our youth events, stories, and achievements. So stay tuned, mga beshi, for youth highlights and exciting announcements all for you, mga kabeshi. Call for entries for 9th Villar Foundation Youth Poverty Reduction Challenge, mga higala. So for more information, kindly visit our page, no? And there will be a 10 winning entries will be selected to receive a cash prize and a trophy that is brought to you by the Villar Foundation. And calling all Boholano cultural and creative sector to join the Bohol Heritage and Creative Summit 2026. That will be on May 26 to 28 at Panditi Garden Suites, Tagbaran City. For more information, just visit the CCAD Facebook page. And that's a wrap for today's episode of Tingog sa Kabatanunan. Daghang salamat mga guwapo o guwapa for still making voices heard and keep the passion burning for sports and education. Special thanks to Provincial Government of Bohol led by Governor Aris Aumentado. Thank you so much. Don't forget to join us again from Monday to Friday, mga higala, 5 to 6 p.m. Same frequency and same youth power. And always remember, mga kabatanunan, dili lang kamong pag-asa sa bayan. Kamo ang kaugmaon sa Bohol. This is your Bashi on the radio. Ang Bashi ng Bayan. It's me, Kuya Dan. See you tomorrow in Tingog sa Kabatanunan, Kalampusan sa Katibuan. Abante Bulan Youth ug sa Kanunay, Abante Bohol. Amping ta mga Bashi and have a happy, happy weekend.

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0: 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Blessed are you among women, and blessed is the fruit of your womb, Jesus.
1: 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Amen.
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0: 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Blessed are you among women, and blessed is the fruit of your womb, Jesus.
1: 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Amen.
0: And the Word was made flesh,
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0: Hail Mary, full of grace, the Lord is with you. Blessed are you among women, and blessed is the fruit of your womb, Jesus.
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1: 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Amen. 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
0: As it was in the beginning, is now, and ever shall be, world without end. 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
2: 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I want the freedom, my home.
3: 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I didn't tell you something about me.
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10: I've been looking at you all the time. And I think that the chismes, I mean the gossips are true.
11: Who told you you can touch my things? Who gave you the permission?
3: What else? Huh? What else are you hiding?
11: What else am I hiding? Why?
5: Aren't you running away too? Aren't you also trying to escape? Isn't that why you're here?
3: Am I not important? You can live without me? Because I cannot. Does this mean nothing to you?

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15: You know, we have not introduced our service.
16: You?
17: Magkakilala kayo?
16: Hindi po. Mga ate, pwede pakituruan po si Ate Candy gumawa ng mga tsokolate.
17: Me too.
15: Dave.
16: Dave?
15: Yes.
17: Your name? Candy, right?
16: Mm-hmm.
15: Aha.
16: Yeah. Why are you staying here? Not in a hotel?
15: I don't want my life in a box. I want the freedom in my home. I'm sorry. I didn't tell you something about me. Why you leave the hotel and stay here?
16: I came here just really to explore, be a free woman.
18: May mawawala pa ba sa'yo, Candy? Ito na yung solusyon sa lahat.
16: Oh. 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
20: I've been looking at you all the time. And I think that the chismes, I mean the gossips are true.
16: Who told you you can touch my things? Who gave you the permission?
15: What else, huh? What else are you hiding?
16: What else am I hiding? Why? Aren't you running away too? Aren't you also trying to steal? Isn't that why you're here?
15: Am I not important? You can live without me? Because I cannot. Does this mean nothing to you?

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11: Hindi po. Mga ate, pwede pakituruan po si Ate Candy gumawa ng mga tsokolate.
10: Me too.
9: Dave.
11: Dave?
9: Yes.
10: Your name? Candy, right?
11: Mm-hmm.
10: Aha.
11: Yeah. Why are you staying here? Not in a hotel?
9: I don't want my life in a box. I want the freedom in my home. I'm sorry, I didn't tell you something about me.
10: Why you leave the hotel and stay here?
11: I came here just really to explore, be a free woman.
12: May mawawala pa ba sa'yo, Candy? 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
11: Oh, ito, oh. Tingnan mo.
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15: I've been looking at you all the time, and I think that the chismes, I mean the gossips, are true.
16: Who told you you can touch my things? Who gave you the permission?
17: What else, huh? What else are you hiding?
16: What else am I hiding? Why?
18: Aren't you running away too? Aren't you also trying to escape? Isn't that why you're here?
17: Am I not important? You can live without me? Because I cannot. Does this mean nothing to you?

0: Jay.
1: Thank you.
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1: Mmm, mmm.
2: Sorry.
0: Sorry, Faye. Bye. Yeah, yeah, yeah. Oh, oh. 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

That's right. Give it a check. We got 5:18 in the morning. Mga KCS Coco Jumbo. Yeah, of course, the song going out to Jed Obedo Boarding House of Maydampas. Here's another song, requested song going to Jane of Manga District, Tagbilana City. Kiss All Day Request, Hey Mickey by Tony Basil. Requested song ni Jane. 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Diya sa Manga District, Tagbilana City. Kiss All Day Request.

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1: 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Yes, Ikembot Mo by Baby Dolls. A requested song going out to all our friends. 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So, sayo-sayo sa taliha. 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Kiss All Day Request.

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1: Dave.
2: Dave?
1: Yes.
5: Your name? Candy, right?
2: Mm-hmm.
1: Aha.
2: Yeah. Why are you staying here? Not in a hotel?
1: I don't want my life in a box. I want the freedom in my home. I'm sorry. I didn't tell you something about me.
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2: The angel of the Lord declared unto Mary,
3: and she conceived by the Holy Spirit.
2: Hail Mary, full of grace, the Lord is with you. Blessed are you among women, and blessed is the fruit of your womb, Jesus.
3: Holy Mary, Mother of God, pray for us sinners, now and at the hour of our death. Amen.
2: Behold, the handmaid of the Lord.
3: Be done unto me according to your word.
2: Hail Mary, full of grace, the Lord is with you. Blessed are you among women, and blessed is the fruit of your womb, Jesus.
3: Holy Mary, Mother of God, pray for us sinners, now and at the hour of our death. Amen.
2: And the Word was made flesh
3: and dwelt among us.
2: Hail Mary, full of grace, the Lord is with you. Blessed are you among women, and blessed is the fruit of your womb, Jesus.
3: Holy Mary, Mother of God, pray for us sinners, now and at the hour of our death. Amen.
2: Pray for us, the Holy Mother of God,
3: that we may be made worthy of the promises of Christ.
2: Let us pray. Pour forth, we beseech you, O Lord, your grace into our hearts, that we to whom the incarnation of Christ, your Son, was made known by the message of an angel, may by his passion and cross be brought to the glory of his resurrection, through the same Christ our Lord. Amen. Glory be to the Father, and to the Son, and to the Holy Spirit.
3: As it was in the beginning, is now, and ever shall be, world without end. Amen.

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2: 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Before, nakaka-pour cups ako ng brewed coffee. 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Yun talaga ang pinaka-main problem ko, yung GERD. Kasi coffee drinker ako eh. Parang everything is affected. Especially if you're driving, you're in the middle of the traffic, ina-attacky ka ng GERD. Nagkakaroon ka ng anxiety, ninervusing ka. I remember, when I was driving, kaya na-stuck ako sa traffic, mayroong interview ba na yung MX3, ganito-ganito, nagtitestimony siya. Makabili nga, since then, bumili na ako noon. At doon ko na-realize, oh nga, it's really good. Effective siya. MX3, una-una yung coffee, it's low acid ha. Hindi ko na kailangan i-give up yung coffee. And then, yung MX3 naman na capsule, tinry ko siya. Ang naramdaman ko kasi nakakatulog ako ng maayos. 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

0: Holy Name University now brings you the breakfast news, news account of what's happening in the community, and other developments of news relevance. The HMU breakfast news.
1: Time right here, the UNESCO declared Global Geopark Island. 13 more to go before 7 o'clock, and today's Saturday, and here now's the news brought to you by Holy Name University. And topping the news at this hour, a scheduled power interruption from the National Grid Corporation of the Philippines, or NGCP, will affect the entire city of Tagbilaran today. Now, based on the advisory from Boholite, the city will experience two phases of power interruption. The first phase of the brownout will happen from

Also, the AMPS on the Corelia-Tagbilaran line. It will take place in Bohol with the arrival of the primary relic of Saints. Now, for the first time, the first class relic of St. Jude Thadeus will visit the St. Jude Thadeus Parish Shrine in Barangay Mansasa, the city. It'll be tomorrow, May 17. In an exclusive interview with the DYRD Balita, Reverend Father Ryan Montialto, the parish priest of the St. Jude Thadeus Parish, sent the relic from the Vatican, will stay at the church for 8 days from May 17 until May 24. Loy Balbin, a lay worker based in Vatican, will bring the relic containing a bone from the arm of St. Jude Thadeus, known as the patron saint of hopeless cases and difficult situations. Now, during the visit, the church will hold holy masses from 5:30 in the afternoon, followed by veneration of the relic to allow devotees to pray and pay their respects. While devotion to St. Jude has grown worldwide because of reports of answered prayers, especially in desperate and seemingly hopeless situations. While church leaders said the visit of the relic aims to bring hope and inspiration to the faithful. In other local news, more than 16 million pesos have been injected into the local economy of Tagbilaran City through subsidy programs under Mayor Jane. Now, the amount includes 8.49 million pesos for food vouchers, 1.5 million pesos for the Libreng Sakay program, and nearly 6 subsidies for tricycle drivers. Data showed that more than 64,000 food vouchers were used under the Compras Tagbi program, while more than 83,000 passengers benefited from Libreng Sakay. The mayor said that programs aim to help families affected by the rising fuel prices while supporting local businesses and other transport sectors. 9 more to go for 7 o'clock, and you're listening to The Breakfast News brought to you by Holy Name University.

7 morning, over 7 o'clock, and this is the Breakfast News brought to you by Holy Name University in the national scene. Motorists may face another increase in fuel prices next week, including diesel and gasoline. Now, based on estimates from an oil industry source, diesel prices may increase by 2 peso to 2 peso and 50 cents per liter. Gasoline may increase from 75 cents to 1 peso and 25 centavos per liter, while kerosene prices may decrease by as much as 13 pesos. The source said global oil prices remain high. That's due to the worsening geopolitical tensions in the Middle East affecting the world supply, while gasoline prices also continue to increase because of supply shortages and lower refinery output in several countries.

0: The National Bureau of Investigation confirmed that it considers Senator Robin Padilla as a person of interest regarding the disappearance and whereabouts of Senator Ronald Bato de la Rosa. According to NBI Director Melvin Matibag, Padilla was last seen with de la Rosa before he disappeared inside the Senate. De la Rosa left the Senate hours after tensions and reports of gunfire inside the building Wednesday evening. While he was under protective custody in the Senate in connection with a warrant from the ICC for crimes against humanity related to the previous administration's war on drugs. News overseas, Chinese President Xi Jinping has warned U.S. President Donald Trump that the two countries could face war or serious confrontation if they make the wrong move regarding the Taiwan issue. The Chinese president boldly stated that this during the formal summit meeting with the U.S. president at the Great Hall of the People in Beijing. According to Chinese media reports, the Chinese president said that if the issue is not handled properly, relationship between the two superpowers will be in a dangerous situation. 5 more to go for 7 o'clock. Latest lakas panahon, Leonard Samar atong paminaon.
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